0: hood like, yeah. Spam.
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3: To get $5 from my baby daddy.
0: You got that? We going to roll with that right there. All right, then.

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I was an MC when you was in Nutville. On a world tour, you was getting your guts filled. 10 years you singing, but I flow like I'm 21. Straight from Medina, with the mass of many suns. A supernova, give off gamma ray bursts. And I'll finish this, only cause I let off first. What's up?

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1: Why are you doing this? Where am I?
0: Here, take this and drink.

0: 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Sir, open your door.
1: What's the problem, officer?
2: Well, we got a call from someone in the building complaining about a disturbance.
1: Oh, really? I have no idea what you're talking about.
2: The thing is, the person said he heard screams coming from your apartment about 2 hours ago.
1: Well, I was watching a horror movie. Could have been that.
2: All right, well, try to keep the noise down and have a good one.
1: No problem, officer.
3: On the spaceship now, I'm a space cadet. Space, space, space, space, space, space, space.
4: Oh, no way! Space. It's space.

his teachers from heaven taught him how to write. 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Then they told him that the great flood would come, destroy mankind. Now Saurit impatiently asked that they would permit him to construct a building, because he wanted to put in this building all his books. So Saurit constructed

0: 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Now that's the bottom line. That's
1: international.
0: The bottom line is
1: gangsters?
0: Money. Yes, the banksters.

0: 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Ten a piece. Ten a piece.
1: Ten a piece. Fuck
0: let's
1: it.
0: Catch this one right
1: that's
0: here.
1: Cool,
0: yo.
1: No!
0: Damn. Fuck. Yo.
1: This one's empty right here.
0: Yo. Money.
1: Yo. 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
1: They on that shit.
0: Yo, we going to Queens real fast. It's mad raining out here. Yo, we going to Queens, yo. It's raining, man.
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1: man, what you stop for, man? 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
1: Down with one, two, y'all.
0: You know what I'm saying?
1: You probably wanted to make it to my little fucking.
0: I'm down.
1: It ain't
0: concurrent
1: because I get fucking knocked out.
0: Because
1: ain't nobody getting knocked down
0: from
1: Fat Boy.
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0: space.
1: You are listening to the heartbeat of the Sage. 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
2: I used to think the rappers had it figured out. 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I couldn't see my own hands being the ones I'm murdered with. That is

unresistible. 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Constantly monitoring, pulse-taking, controlling. Into a continuous flow of interpretations, which could be understood

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1: 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Remember nights when he was fleeing.

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1: We've got an unusual terror warning from the feds to tell you about. Fox News has obtained an FBI bulletin that warns terrorists could use pen guns, just like in James Bond, filled with poison as

0: Good evening, everyone. America is on high alert tonight. Despite the raising of the terror alert level, possible terror threat as bad as or worse than 9/11.
1: But where? How?
0: Iraqi opposition has faded in the face of American power.
2: And Al-Qaeda is planning to attack America.
3: Am I slanted and biased?
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0: y 4 minutos. 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
2: Yo, Billy, you tripping, man. You need to get inside. Everybody waiting on you, man. What you doing, huh?
3: Man, one of them girls last night at the bachelor party showed me how to work the DM. I'm getting DMs from lunch ladies, meter maids, fine ass assistant principals. Look at this one. This is a cougar. Look at that gray hair. Look
2: at this. You got to know the difference between real life and the internet, man. You got a bride in the inside waiting on you right now, man.
3: And look at, she fine. You're going to give me ninth grade hard. Remember how hard we used to get in ninth grade?
2: Man, you can't be being thirsty, man. We got to go, man.
3: Nah, man, I'm trying to... Let's get it.

0: cool.
1: So today, as we consummate this union, let nothing or no one come in between it. What's wrong?
2: Nothing. My stomach is hurting. If it's a turtle head, it's about to come out. I gotta take the Browns to the Super Bowl. You understand what I'm saying?
3: Give me my phone, got it?
2: Wake up, Grandma.
1: That DM is the devil, son.
2: No, it's not.
3: Can't stop. What you doing, man? You bugging. We gotta get back out here, man.
2: I can't, man. I gotta get some more DMs in, baby.
3: What? Yo, bro, come help me out with this.
1: Brother, my brother.
2: Callie?
1: Is she loyal?
2: Yeah.
1: Is she smart?
2: Yeah.
1: Is she grateful?
2: Yeah.
1: Does she have the key to your heart?
2: Yeah, she does. She does have the key to my heart.
1: Then you should marry her.
2: But what am I gonna do with this, though?
1: Major key alert.

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0: Funk is on Space.
2: I got the white ice, I can't do wrong. 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
1: Yeah,
0: I control your mind like I'm Magneto.

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3: Right. 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
3: Little brother, you gotta turn my shit up so them hoes can be on my dick.
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1: Hey, look, this is Kevin Gates, you heard me. 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
2: What is that? What's that?
1: Yo, it's a letter I got from my man Nas, man. 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
1: It is indeed wonderful.
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3: Y'all haters corny with that Illuminati mess. 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
1: The funk is on space.
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2: Hey, yo, this song right here, this is for all my New York motherfuckers in the house tonight. Yeah, we gonna show y'all how Wu-Tang rock. 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
1: 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And let the young G's rise up and take power. 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

0: Roped up. 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

like all I ever do is find different ways to word the same old song. 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Had to change my style. They said I'm way too soft. And I sound like Daisy and Nas. Out came the claws. And the fame's been out since then. But up until the instant that I went against it, it was ingrained in me that I wouldn't amount to a shit stain, I thought. No wonder I had to unlearn everything my brain was taught. Do I really belong in this game, I pondered. I just wanna play my part. Should I make waves or not? So back and forth in my brain, the tug of war wages on. And I don't wanna seem ungrateful or disrespect the art form I was raised upon. But sometimes you gotta take a loss and have people rub it in your face before you get made pissed off. And keep plugging, it's your only outlet and your only outfit. So you know they're gonna talk about it. Better find a way to counter it quick and make it, ah! I feel like I've already said this a kabillion 80 times. How many times can I say the same thing, different ways that rhyme? What I really wanna say is, if there's anyone else that can relate to my story, bet you feel the same way I

parents, single parents, hate your appearance. 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And the pain spawns all the anger on. But it wasn't until I put the pain in song, learn who to aim it on, that I made a spark. Started to spit harder shit, learn how to harness it while the reins were off. And there was a lot of bizarre shit, but the crazy part was soon as I stopped saying I gave up, all haters started to appreciate my art. And it just breaks my heart to look at all the pain I caused. But what am I gonna do when the rage is gone and the lights go out in that trailer park? And the window is closing and there's nowhere else that I can go. It flows and I'm frozen, cause there's no more emotion for me to pull from. Just a bunch of playful songs that I make for fun.

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And

0: 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The Big Bang is right here.
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0: All rise. Case number 23, Hobson versus Mr. Funk Volume. The Honorable Dunsky Douglas presiding.
1: All right, everybody, sit down. This is really getting on my nerves. You guys are taking up too much of my time. 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

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What the fuck? 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Damn right. Biting the hand that was feeding you, this shit don't make any sense. Nigga, what the fuck? What the fuck? You know this is that real shit. How you gon' forget who built this, huh? I'm the one who made the company all the

is shady. What are your fucking motives, Dame? Let's talk about it. You're our manager, our label owner, our accountant. That's kind of tricky. Something is fishy. That's risky. We just don't even know. We go with the flow while you rowing the boat. You keeping it simple minded, cause you knowing our only concern is just hoping we blow. So when all the money come in from our album and tours, you sit there and soak in the dough. When did we ever ask about the gross? When did we ever ask about the net? You would just hand us money from our shows, cause you knew we wasn't questioning the checks. Nigga, I trusted you with my life. You upped your percentage, so I'm making less. Fuck.

0: is one of the most difficult things that we face, but change is inevitable. One reason we don't like change is we get comfortable where we are. We get used to our friends, our job, the place we live, and even if it's not perfect, we accept it because it's familiar. And what happens is because we're not willing to change, we get stuck in what God used to do instead of moving forward into what God is about to do. And just because God's blessed you where you are doesn't mean you can just sit back and settle there. You have to stay open to what God is doing now. What worked 5 years ago may not work today. If you're going to be successful, you have to be willing to change. Every blessing is not supposed to be permanent. Every provision is not supposed to last forever. We should constantly evaluate our friendships. Who's speaking into your life? Who are you depending on? Make sure they're not dragging you down, limiting you from blossoming. Everybody is not supposed to be in our life forever. If you don't get rid of the wrong friends, you will never meet the right friends.
1: Una de la tarde.
2: You're deep in space. Space. Every element in the galaxy boils down to one.
3: You say, what is the one?

0: I get up.
1: Yeah.
0: Word life.
1: Big L, try that mic out.
0: Yeah.
1: Yeah, back to Big L.
0: Yo, 1, 2, 1, 2. I.

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Take a little breath. God damn, the kid is a wizard. I'm definitely destined to make 8 digits. Better with L's on the road to riches. 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
1: Gunshots every day, man.
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1: The world's about

0: 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And it never will happen again. Ever, ever, ever, never, never, ever happen. I will never go homeless again.
1: Una y 30 minutos.
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3: Space. 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

0: know what I mean? So, yo, this right here, this is called knowledge of self. When you apply that to yourself, you know yourself, you understand? Yo, it's gonna get your third eye open. You can see things for what they are, not for what they appear to be. The Father gave me the knowledge, passed this information to me. It's just whatever the God right there. Yo, peace, born knowledge, peace, God.
1: Peace, what up, Bobby?
0: Yo, don't even call me Bobby no more, man.
1: What do you call you?
0: My name is Prince Rock King.
1: Oh, that's peace, God. That's peace. How you teach these mathematics?
0: I'm teaching these mathematics as being wisdom. Let me explain it like this to you, God.

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1: I don't gotta say nothing to your bitch ass. Ever walk up on me.
2: Right now, anytime.
0: I got you, homie.
1: Got you too.
3: How bad?

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1: Look, it's not even like that. I don't want no parts of this.
2: Why you do us like that?
1: Don't make me do it.
0: Come on, man. Go get me.

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0: The funk is on Space.

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0: Believe it. Say it. Space.
2: You know, God, I just been, you know what I'm saying?
3: Doing my regular thing, man. So I'm going to get back up with you, though, baby. You know what I'm saying? You know you my nigga, kid. I'm always coming through for you, baby.
4: I got to say, this shit is real, man.
3: All the time. Real, man.

look at you, baby, you look good. 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I watch you go through a lot of trials and tribulations, man. But you know something? Like I used to always tell you, baby, a good listener's a good learner. I see you listening very well. You understand? Your time is coming, baby. And see, sometimes it could be like a real Jew. You know what I'm saying? And people don't know when the blessing comes. But I watch you grow, baby, man. He's a very intelligent man. Man, I watch you when I just sit down and you can trick out my money shooting dice, niggas. You crazy? Yo, baby, you remember that shit, man? When we be down there in the hill and shit, man. And you catch me, oh, hey, I'm old man free. Yeah, I'm gonna get him. Little slick ass. Talk to me, baby. You know what I'm saying?

0: 3:31.
1: Su tiempo no brilla, pero también es oro.
2: Space. Heard you was at the motherfucking roof, Chris, yesterday with a bird.
3: What the fuck are you talking about?
2: You know, I just said what I'm talking about. Who is you out to eat with? Why is you feeding these hoes?
3: You just made me fuck on my counter.
2: You got? Do I look like I'm stupid?
3: I'm a motherfucking...
4: It could kill my vibe.

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I think I like her, like her, like her, like her, like her. Oh, that's your wifey, wifey, wifey, wifey. I think I like her, like her, like her.

0: Galaxy boils down to one.
1: You say, what is the one?

0: You're deep in space. Space.
1: I would have loved to hear a Big Pun and B.I.G. collabo. That shit would have been incredible.
2: It was in the works, man. You know what I'm saying? It was just going to happen. You know what I'm saying? But, you know, like I said, you know.

0: What you doing on our turf, punk?
1: Got a message for Smokey.
0: Give it.
1: You a smoking man?
0: Give it.
1: If you ain't Smokey, ain't your motherfucking message.
0: Motherfucker, I said give me the message.
1: It's from Willie in the slam.
0: Nigga, you been busted.
1: Yeah, the man picked me up.
0: Well, I ain't got no fucking time to play with you. Now give me the message.
1: Willie's in Warwick, doing 1-3. Told me to tell your motherfuckers to keep cool. He be out one way or another. Quick. Maybe I can stick around for a while.
0: No, that's out, man. You know, what can we, the Lords, do with a punk like you?
1: Kiss my ass, motherfucker.
2: Burn him.
1: Just me and you, motherfucker. Just me and you. I put trademarks around your fucking eyes.

0: 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I'ma give her that.
1: Cuatro y 33 minutos.
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1: He dead.
0: Yes, sir.
1: Amen.
0: Church.
1: He dead.
0: I killed him.
1: Amen.
0: Bitch. And this is rigor mortis, and it's gorgeous when you die. I re-record it, and I'm Morpheus, the Matrix, and my

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0: Believe it. 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
1: Kills worthy of a general. And if you want to fight, fight with me. One to one, man to man.
2: 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Live and direct from the 160. We got to kill.

0: You know what I'm saying? That's how I like to do it. You know what I'm saying? Dexter. My real name is Dexter. I got a lot of more diamonds too. I just got new diamonds, by the way.
1: Oh, whoa.
0: Dexter. Oh. Baby girl, what you doing with your man? I just popped a sand, 50,000 in Japan. You know what I'm saying? I ain't doing no plan, baby. You did.
1: Dexter.
0: Dexter.
1: Dexter.

0: like that, you know, because I'll rob anybody. I ain't care. It was a 9-to-5 for me, you know. It was like a hobby to me. I was the gunman, I was the dancer, entertainer, you know what I mean? I did it all. Like I said, I had a death wish. I'll rob anybody.
1: Hey, yo, hold on, motherfucker. You see

0: dark.
1: Now, like I was saying,
0: I used to go into motherfucking Bombers Club on Palmville with slacks and shoes on, with the tech not on. Just, you know what I'm saying? Just scoping out for a bit.
2: Yeah, psych. You used to have the tech with the good pants.
0: No, it was just hungry like that. Too tired of shooting the air because I can't get my.

0: time you got a problem, man, address me before you try to make shit a public issue, homie. Now I'ma return back to my regular self and have fun again.
1: What I think of 50 Cent, fucking crazy family right there, Violator, G-Unit, fuck, most official on the street.
2: Seis y un minuto. Space.

0: What up, Ray?
1: What up, Tone? What's going on, baby boy?
2: Hey, yeah, tú sabes, pai. Tranquilo. What's
1: going on? That's right, that's right. Where you coming from?
2: I was just coming from Guru Spot, man. I was just checking out some Jazzmatazz joints. B, I'm telling you, eso viene por la
1: mesa. 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I was just on my way there now. I'm on my way there right now. Tone, look at that chick right there. Look at that mommy right there. What you think about that?
2: Deja eso, pai. Eso coño carajo, B.
1: Coño carajo. What's a coño carajo?
2: Coño, qué cuerpo, pero carajo, qué cara. Yo, I'm telling you, stay away from that.
1: All right, but look at that one. Look at that one. Diablo, qué buena está, cabrona. 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
2: Yo, you L, son.
1: Yeah, but she's hot, though, son. She's hot.

0: concept in the galaxy boils down to one.
1: You say, what is the one?
0: The funk is on a space.
2: Let me holler at you for a minute.

0: vivo from the Dominican Republic, OVO Deportes presents the Cup Boys Championship Open with your hosts, French Montaña and El Drake.
1: That was crazy.
2: Crazy, papi. I had a little mommy thing. They whip it out. She said, oop, there it is. Papi, my thing was like the Kimbi Mutombo.
1: I believe it.
2: Carmelo Antonio.
1: Oh! Coming to you live on Evo from Casa de Campos.
2: Reporting live from
1: Dominican Republic of Today we have an absolute classico for you. Yeah, well, French Montaña and Drake. It's no chopping 2016. If you remember the year, it was a good time.
2: I like your move.
1: I try.
2: Me try too, papi.

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1: Yeah, yeah.
0: Are you not doing too much out here, man?
1: Way too much.
0: You just gotta take it easy. I don't know what all the fuss is about. 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
1: yeah,
0: Frisco, yeah, yeah. 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

0: 7:03.
1: Never coming down to Earth. 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
1: Yo, my freestyle is crazy. Yo, check it out. Yo, I was born the year Martin Luther King was killed. I'm from the projects, always ready to build. I'm determined to win. That's why I can't stop spitting my life. I tried everything from drugs to deceitful wives, and through it all, I still got love in my heart. 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Like a can of beans, my rap make noise like a fart. You might see me coming out Kmart. I'm just like you. I never did what the policeman told me to do. You just mad cause I love my neighbor. And you immature like that baby with a rude behavior. Sitting on the front stoop while I'm way across seas just getting the loot. If I have to sell weed, I'ma still recoup. So back down when you see me if you don't have my check. My liquid swart like jizz and I'm tall like deck. I be tearing the mics up, one be hanging down from my neck. All the hood rats know me, even your crew. In the murder land for 5 years, I was thugging with you. Me and Lambs back to back with the pounds of kush. Popped down on retreat, right, made you look. Timbos in every color, jerseys and fitteds. My hood hate they self cause the way we shit it. Feds look for Khadija, thugs ran in blue crib. This ain't the kind of life that I'm trying to live. I'm in the murder land now, so is all my kids. And my whole team is Muslim like Muhammad Abu. We make a lot like Mecca and Bill with the guards too. From Pennsylvania Avenue to Malcolm X Boulevard, we get our money like Suge Knight when the times is hard. In the middle of the street, like a two-car wreck, ready to smash anybody not coming correct. Final call under my sling, bean pies a $1.50. Fuck all y'all niggas that's out to come get me. I'm Staten Island's best, I'm still loyal to the clan, but I want my check and more street flavor stores. You could be down with this. You don't have to like me, but don't clown my shit.
2: Space.

0: was gonna shit. Pow, pee, pow. Oh, fuck is. Gee, I wish I was big just once.
1: You're a big cop. Really funny. Really funny.
0: What do you mean I'm funny?
1: It's funny, you know. It's a good story. It's funny. You're a funny guy.
0: What do you mean? You mean the way I talk? What?
1: Just, you know, you're just funny. It's funny, you know, the way you tell the story and everything.
0: Funny how? I mean, what's funny about it?
2: Hey, Tommy, no, you got it all wrong.
0: Oh, Anthony. He's a big boy. He knows what he said. What'd you say?
2: You're right.
0: Funny how? What?
1: Just, you know, you're funny.
0: You mean, so? Man, let me understand this, because maybe it's me. I'm a little fucked up, maybe. But I'm funny how? I mean, funny like I'm a clown. I amuse you. I make you laugh. I'm here to fucking amuse you. What do you mean funny? Funny how? How am I funny?
1: I'm not just... You know how you tell a story? What?
0: No, I don't know. You said it. How do I know? You said I'm funny. How the fuck am I funny? What the fuck is so funny about me? Tell me. Tell me what's funny.
3: Space. Never coming down to Earth. You are in space.

forget, no anchor to the past. 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My ribcage is now my own, still feels like your arms, neck, clothing, soul. How'd I let it go this far? It happens faster than you could ever think. 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

weird sleep, got when you were asleep. 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I'm now a lone flame, searching for a purpose, setting fires everywhere I go. 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I'm lost, there's no one to protect, I got so used to being shy.

What we have here is another example of hip-hop culture bringing murder and mayhem into the rest of our society. Now, this was a terrible incident out in a school in near Cleveland. It's called Success Tech. It's one of those alternative schools. 85% African American. 85%. First thing you see when you see the pictures today is a whole bunch of black kids.

0: say?
1: Yeah, look it up.
0: Like okay. That.
1: Take me off the recording, though. I'm going to talk to you.
0: I love you.
1: Six, 11, 2.
0: Peace.
2: Space is infinite.

0: Galaxy boils down to one.
1: You say, what is the one?
0: The funk is on Space.